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0: Here's your regional radio KJEL Skyscan forecast. Mainly clear skies. Tonight, lows around 69. Partly cloudy. Tomorrow, chance for scattered storms. Highs level off around 88. Lows around 70. Tomorrow night, slight chance of rain. Seasonal temps Thursday and Friday with highs from the mid-80s to the upper 80s. Storms both days. I'm staff meteorologist Jennifer Wojcicki. Right now, it's 86 degrees.
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1: Fox News, I'm John Saucier. The United States and Iran continuing to exchange blows as the White House reinstates a naval blockade on the Strait of Hormuz. The president interviewed on Fox News. Mr. Trump, do you think Iran is going to be willing to make a deal?
2: I think they have no choice.
3: Why haven't they yet?
2: I think if I didn't do the way I'm doing, they would never make a deal. They would have never made a deal with Obama. That deal was the worst deal. What they did sign was a worthless piece of paper.
1: He was speaking there with Fox's Trey Yinks. U.S. Immigration and Customs Enforcement says they'll put a pause on all non-urgent traffic stops after two fatal shootings involving ICE agents. White House Border Czar Tom Homan on Fox.
4: We'll let this play out where it is, but I think ICE is going to continue doing record arrests, record removals, and this is, I wouldn't even call it bumping the road. I mean, this is going to be a short-term review.
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5: A Lebanon man is facing charges after a fatal weekend crash in Laclede County. 28-year-old Eric D. Turner is charged with felony driving while intoxicated, resulting in the death of another person. Turner was driving an ATV that struck a cow in the roadway at the intersection of Royal Drive and Highway HH early Sunday morning. Turner was taken to the Laclede County Jail. A Camden County police officer was injured Saturday afternoon after a patrol vehicle was involved in a crash at a busy intersection in Camden County. According to the Highway Patrol, the crash happened around 2:10 p.m. at the intersection of U.S. 54 and Business Route 5 in Camden County. The patrol says a 2022 Ford Explorer operated by the Camden Police Department was traveling east with its emergency lights and sirens activated when it entered the intersection against a red traffic signal. Investigators say the police SUV was then struck by a southbound 2019 Volkswagen Jetta. The 33-year-old Camdenton police officer suffered moderate injuries and was taken by Mercy Ambulance to Laker Regional Hospital for treatment. The 22-year-old driver of the Volkswagen, also from Camdenton, was not listed as injured in the crash report. Both vehicles were towed from the scene. The Highway Patrol is continuing the investigation. The City of Lebanon Board of Public Works will be meeting in regular session on Wednesday afternoon. The board is scheduled to hear three resolutions.
6: A resolution by the Board of Public Works approving the purchase of wooden utility poles from AECI Utility Sales for the Electric Department. A resolution by the Board of Public Works approving and adopting the revised terms of utility service manual. And a resolution by the Board of Public Works approving the purchase of water materials for a waterline extension project for Lebanon High School from Water and Sewer Supply Incorporated.
5: The meeting of the City of Lebanon Board of Public Works will begin at noon in the Stanley H. Allen Council Chambers. 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
7: Here's your regional radio KJEL Skyscan forecast. Mainly clear skies, tonight lows around 69. Partly cloudy, tomorrow, chance for scattered storms, highs level off around 88. Lows around 70, tomorrow night, slight chance of rain. Seasonal temps, Thursday and Friday, with highs from the mid-80s to the upper 80s. Storms both days. I'm staff meteorologist Jennifer Wojcicki. Currently, it's 84 degrees.

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0: Here's your regional radio KJEL Skyscan forecast. Mainly clear skies. Tonight, lows around 69. Partly cloudy. Tomorrow, chance for scattered storms. Highs level off around 88. Lows around 70. Tomorrow night, slight chance of rain. Seasonal temps Thursday and Friday with highs from the mid-80s to the upper 80s. Storms both days. I'm staff meteorologist Jennifer Wojcicki. Currently, it's 84 degrees.
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1: Fox News, I'm Tom Graham. The Pentagon announcing it's reinstated the blockade of Iranian ports today. U.S. military also launching new attacks targeting Iran, and Tehran has responded.
2: Iran has been launching attacks of its own against neighboring Gulf states, including Kuwait and Bahrain, where U.S. troops are based. An Emirati tanker hit by an Iranian cruise missile last night, killing one crew member and wounding eight others.
1: Fox's Lucas Tomlinson. ICE says it will pause most traffic stops to allow agents to receive more training. The move follows two high-profile deadly shootings involving immigration enforcement, one in Texas, the other in Maine.
3: Federal sources are telling Fox News ICE enforcement numbers are going to drop drastically. That's something they want people to expect. But they say the pause is necessary because agents have to go through additional training right away.
1: Fox's Alexis McAdams. 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
0: 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Here's this hour's news update with Jeff Boggs.
4: A Lebanon man is facing charges after a fatal weekend crash in Laclede County. 28-year-old Eric D. Turner is charged with felony driving while intoxicated, resulting in the death of another person. Turner was driving an ATV that struck a cow in the roadway at the intersection Arroyo Drive and Highway HH early Sunday morning. Turner was taken to the Laclede County Jail. Absentee ballots by mail for the August 4th election can be requested for delivery through Wednesday, July 22nd at 5 p.m. Absentee voting is available in the office by mail or curbside for any voter who cannot go to the polls on election day. Beginning Tuesday, July 21st, no excuse of voting will be available for all Laclede County voters in the Laclede County Clerk's office. It's 3 weeks from Election Day. One of the issues Lebanon residents will be deciding on August 4th is the continuation of a one-half of 1% sales tax for transportation. Lebanon Mayor Jerry Carr explains what the tax helps to fund.
5: The first Tuesday of the month there, we have the transportation sales tax that we're looking to renew. That tax has been around since 1984. It's not anything new for the community or anything like that, but certainly makes our streets the best that I ever see. You know, traveling around, driving around to other communities or anything like that, really do have a great foundation. The streets are awesome and the backbone of our community and get us going from one place to the next. So certainly would appreciate everybody's support on that on August 4th. All of that money goes straight to our street departments. That's what we have to spend that money on, our transportation. We can't spend it on anything else. It goes directly to the transportation street department, and those guys do a fantastic job. Everybody over there at Public Works, I know we've had that conversation before, they do a fantastic job of really supporting the community, the kind of unsung heroes of Lebanon, and certainly our streets are top-notch.
4: Several other items will be on the ballot as well, including Constitutional Amendments 1, 2, 4, and 5. No excuse absentee voting for that election will begin July 21st. 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
6: Here's your regional radio KJEL Skyscan forecast. Clear skies tonight with a low of 69. Chance for scattered thunderstorms tomorrow, high of 88, partly cloudy. Slight chance of rain tomorrow night, lows around 70, partly cloudy skies. 86 Thursday with thunderstorms likely. 88 Friday, chance for storms continues. I'm Staff Meteorologist Jennifer Wojcicki. Right now, it's 83 degrees.

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1: Clear skies tonight with a low of 69. Chance for scattered thunderstorms tomorrow, high of 88, partly cloudy.
0: Slight chance of rain
1: tomorrow night, lows around 70, partly cloudy skies. 86 Thursday
0: with thunderstorms likely.
1: 88 Friday, chance for storms continues.
0: I'm staff meteorologist Jennifer Wojcicki.
1: Right now, it's 83 degrees.
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1: Fox News, I'm Tom Graham. The Pentagon announcing it's reinstated the blockade of Iranian ports today. U.S. military also launching new attacks targeting Iran, and Tehran has responded.
2: Iran has been launching attacks of its own against neighboring Gulf states, including Kuwait and Bahrain, where U.S. troops are based. An Emirati tanker hit by an Iranian cruise missile last night, killing one crew member and wounding eight others.
1: Fox's Lucas Tomlinson. ICE says it will pause most traffic stops to allow agents to receive more training. The move follows two high-profile deadly shootings involving immigration enforcement, one in Texas, the other in Maine.
3: Federal sources are telling Fox News ICE enforcement numbers are going to drop drastically. That's something they want people to expect. But they say the pause is necessary because agents have to go through additional training right away.
1: Fox's Alexis McAdams. 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
4: 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RDA crash has left one dead and three injured early Sunday morning in Laclede County. The crash occurred on Highway HH when a vehicle hit a cow, causing all the drivers to be ejected. The 29-year-old man was moved to Mercy Springfield, where he was later pronounced dead. Next of kin has been notified. The 28-year-old man suffered moderate injuries. He was transported to Mercy in Lebanon. The 28-year-old woman and the 30-year-old man both suffered minor injuries. They both refused treatment. A Lebanon man is facing charges after a fatal weekend crash in Laclede County. 28-year-old Eric D. Turner is charged with felony driving while intoxicated, resulting in the death of another. Turner was driving an ATV that struck a cow in the roadway at the intersection of Royal Drive and Highway HH early Sunday morning. Turner was taken to the Laclede County Jail and placed on a 24-hour hold. Duplex units in Springfield were damaged by a garage fire late Sunday night. The fire started on South Scenic Avenue in a garage before it spread to the other attached units. All the residents survived the fire safely. Two cats were presumed dead. The fire is under investigation. A 3-year-old girl has drowned Saturday night in McDonald County. The child from Kansas City was pronounced dead at the scene at Elk River on the south end of Two Suns Beach. A wanted man from Newburgh was taken into custody by the Missouri State Highway Patrol on Sunday afternoon. 64-year-old Charles W. Pauley was wanted on a felony Phelps County warrant for third-degree domestic assault. Pauley was transported to the Phelps County Jail in Rolla, where he was being held pending the posting of bond. One person who went missing after flash flooding was found dead Saturday in Crawford County. Severe storms led to flash flooding and emergency rescues across Crawford County on July 10th. Emergency crews rescued three people stranded by floodwaters in the Davisville area, but one person remained unaccounted for. According to the Crawford County Sheriff's Office, volunteer searchers found the victim at 11:30 a.m., about 2 miles downstream from her residence on Huzza Creek. The sheriff's office identified the victim as Faith Gregory. 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
5: Here's your regional radio KJEL Skyscan forecast. Clear skies tonight with a low of 69. Chance for scattered thunderstorms tomorrow, high of 88, partly cloudy. Slight chance of rain tomorrow night, lows around 70, partly cloudy skies. 86 Thursday with thunderstorms likely. 88 Friday, chance for storms continues. I'm staff meteorologist Jennifer Wojcicki. Currently, it's 79 degrees.

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1: Clear skies tonight with a low of 69. Chance for scattered thunderstorms tomorrow, high of 88, partly cloudy.
0: Slight chance of rain
1: tomorrow night, lows around 70, partly cloudy skies. 86 Thursday
0: with thunderstorms likely.
1: 88 Friday, chance for storms continues.
0: I'm staff meteorologist Jennifer Wojcicki.
1: Currently, it's 79 degrees.
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1: Fox News, I'm Sue Guzman. The Pentagon reinstating its blockade of Iranian ports. U.S. forces also launching fresh attacks against Iran.
2: Strike aircraft launched from the George H.W. Bush and Abraham Lincoln. F-35Bs also launching from the amphibious assault ship Boxer. Tomahawk cruise missiles also fired from destroyers and the strike groups. Despite the American bombardment over the past week, Iran has been launching attacks of its own against neighboring Gulf states, including Kuwait and Bahrain, where U.S. troops are based.
1: Fox's Lucas Tomlinson. Floodwaters have inundated parts of South Texas with more wet weather threatening more states this week.
3: Days of storms will dump heavy rain over millions of people across parts of the South, Gulf Coast, and Texas through Friday, bringing a mounting flood threat, particularly over Texas's Big Bend and Hill Country regions.
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4: Here's your regional radio KJEL Skyscan forecast. Clear skies tonight with a low of 69. Chance for scattered thunderstorms tomorrow, high of 88, partly cloudy. Slight chance of rain tomorrow night, lows around 70, partly cloudy skies. 86 Thursday with thunderstorms likely. 88 Friday, chance for storms continues. I'm staff meteorologist Jennifer Wojcicki. Right now, 77.

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1: Clear skies tonight with a low of 69. Chance for scattered thunderstorms tomorrow, high of 88, partly cloudy.
0: Slight chance of rain
1: tomorrow night, lows around 70, partly cloudy skies. 86 Thursday
0: with thunderstorms likely.
1: 88 Friday, chance for storms continues.
0: I'm staff meteorologist Jennifer Wojcicki.
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1: Fox News. I'm Ted Lindner. The late Senator Lindsey Graham's younger sister, Darlene Graham Nordone, sworn in on Tuesday to finish out the remainder of her brother's term. Senator John Kennedy on Fox's The Will Cain Show, remembering Senator Graham.
2: I loved Lindsey. He was like a small earthquake. Even when he was utterly and gloriously wrong, you couldn't get mad at him.
1: Graham shockingly passed away Saturday night at the age of 71. The Pentagon announced it's reinstated the blockade of Iranian ports on Tuesday.
3: As of 4 o'clock today, the naval blockade is back on. But President Trump does not regret initiating the ceasefire despite new estimates from S&P Global Mint that while it was in effect, the regime moved more than 82 million barrels of crude.
1: Fox's Jackie Heinrich. 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
4: Here's your regional radio KJEL Skyscan forecast. Clear skies overnight with a low of 69. Chance for scattered storms Wednesday. Highs around 88, a mix of clouds and sun. Partly cloudy skies Wednesday night, slight chance of rain. Lows of aloft around 70. 86 Thursday with thunderstorms likely. 88 Friday, storms continue. I'm staff meteorologist Jennifer Wojcicki. Currently, it's 78 degrees.
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2: He's a ranch hand in a pinch, man. 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Cause she's a gold digger with a quick trigger. A cast iron skillet swinging lid flipper. 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

0: Here's your regional radio KJEL SkyScan forecast. Clear skies overnight with a low of 69. Chance for scattered storms Wednesday. Highs around 88, a mix of clouds and sun. Partly cloudy skies Wednesday night, slight chance of rain. Lows of aloft around 70. 86 Thursday, with thunderstorms likely. 88 Friday, storms continue. I'm staff meteorologist Jennifer Wojcicki. Currently, it's 78 degrees.
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1: Fox News, I'm Ted Lindner. The late Senator Lindsey Graham's younger sister, Darlene Graham Nordone, sworn in on Tuesday to finish out the remainder of her brother's term. Senator John Kennedy on Fox's The Will Cain Show, remembering Senator Graham.
2: I loved Lindsey. He was like a small earthquake. Even when he was utterly and gloriously wrong, you couldn't get mad at him.
1: Graham shockingly passed away Saturday night at the age of 71. The Pentagon announced it's reinstated the blockade of Iranian ports on Tuesday.
3: As of 4 o'clock today, the naval blockade is back on. But President Trump does not regret initiating the ceasefire despite new estimates from S&P Global Mint that while it was in effect, the regime moved more than 82 million barrels of crude.
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4: Here's your regional radio KJEL Skyscan forecast. Lows dip down to about 69 overnight under mainly clear skies. Lots of sunshine Wednesday. Chance of thunderstorms. Daytime highs approaching 88. Slight chance of thunderstorms Wednesday night. Lows level off around 70. Partly cloudy skies. Mid-80s Thursday. Upper 80s by Friday. I'm staff meteorologist Jennifer Wojcicki. Currently, it's 78 degrees.
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0: Here's your regional radio KJEL Skyscan forecast. Lows dip down to about 69 overnight under mainly clear skies. Lots of sunshine Wednesday. Chance of thunderstorms. Daytime highs approaching 88. Slight chance of thunderstorms Wednesday night. Lows level off around 70. Partly cloudy skies. Mid-80s Thursday. Upper 80s by Friday. I'm staff meteorologist Jennifer Wojcicki. Currently, it's 78 degrees.
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0: beers. And I do it every night, but the news don't change. Guess I'm a little crazy, but the world's insane. Oh, I'm a little crazy, but the world is.
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1: Fox News, I'm Sue Guzman. The Pentagon announcing it has reinstated the blockade of Iranian ports Tuesday. U.S. military also launching new attacks targeting Iran, and Tehran has responded.
2: Iran has been launching attacks of its own against neighboring Gulf states, including Kuwait and Bahrain, where U.S. troops are based. An Emirati tanker hit by an Iranian cruise missile last night, killing one crew member and wounding eight others.
1: Fox's Lucas Tomlinson, ICE says, is going to pause most traffic stops to allow agents to receive more training. The move following two high-profile deadly shootings involving immigration enforcement, one of them in Texas, the other in Maine.
3: Sources are telling Fox News ICE enforcement numbers are going to drop drastically. That's something they want people to expect. But they say the pause is necessary because agents have to go through additional training right away.
1: Fox's Alexis McAdams reporting. 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
4: Here's your regional radio KJEL Skyscan forecast. Lows dip down to about 69 overnight under mainly clear skies. Lots of sunshine Wednesday. Chance of thunderstorms. Daytime highs approaching 88. Slight chance of thunderstorms Wednesday night. Lows level off around 70. Partly cloudy skies. Mid-80s Thursday. Upper 80s by Friday. I'm staff meteorologist Jennifer Wojcicki. Currently 74.
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0: Here's your regional radio KJEL SkyScan forecast. Lows dip down to about 69 overnight under mainly clear skies. Lots of sunshine Wednesday. Chance of thunderstorms. Daytime highs approaching 88. Slight chance of thunderstorms Wednesday night. Lows level off around 70. Partly cloudy skies. Mid-80s Thursday. Upper 80s by Friday. I'm staff meteorologist Jennifer Wojcicki. Currently 74.
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1: Fox News, I'm Sue Gussman. The Pentagon announcing it's reinstating the blockade of Iranian ports. This as the U.S. military launched new attacks targeting Iran.
2: Iran has been launching attacks of its own against neighboring Gulf states, including Kuwait and Bahrain, where U.S. troops are based. An Emirati tanker hit by an Iranian cruise missile last night, killing one crew member and wounding eight others.
1: Fox's Lucas Tomlinson, Jordan says it shot down three ballistic missiles from Iran. House has approved a bill that would move the U.S. to daylight saving time permanently.
3: The yeas are 308, the nays are 117. The bill is passed.
1: So-called Sunshine Protection Act now heads to the Senate, where its future is uncertain. And the Trump administration has told ICE enforcement officers to suspend most vehicle stops following two deadly shootings in a little over a week. 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
4: Here's your regional radio KJEL Skyscan forecast. Lows of a low around 69 overnight under clear skies. Chance for storms Wednesday. Highs of a low around 88, lots of sunshine. Slight chance for storms Wednesday night, 70. Chance for storms Thursday and Friday, 86. Thursday, 88. Friday. I'm staff meteorologist Jennifer Wojcicki. Right now, 73.
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0: Here's your regional radio KJEL Skyscan forecast. Lows of aloft around 69 overnight under clear skies. Chance for storms Wednesday. Highs of aloft around 88, lots of sunshine. Slight chance for storms Wednesday night, 70. Chance for storms Thursday and Friday, 86. Thursday, 88. Friday. I'm staff meteorologist Jennifer Wojcicki. Right now, 73.
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1: Fox News, I'm Sue Guzman. The Pentagon announcing it's reinstating the blockade of Iranian ports. This as the U.S. military launched new attacks targeting Iran.
2: Iran has been launching attacks of its own against neighboring Gulf states, including Kuwait and Bahrain, where U.S. troops are based. An Emirati tanker hit by an Iranian cruise missile last night, killing one crew member and wounding eight others.
1: Fox's Lucas Tomlinson, Jordan says it shot down three ballistic missiles from Iran. House has approved a bill that would move the U.S. to daylight saving time permanently.
3: The yeas are 308, the nays are 117. The bill is passed.
1: So-called Sunshine Protection Act now heads to the Senate, where its future is uncertain. And the Trump administration has told ICE enforcement officers to suspend most vehicle stops following two deadly shootings in a little over a week. 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
4: Here's your regional radio KJEL Skyscan forecast. Lows level off around 69 overnight under clear skies. Chance for storms Wednesday. Highs level off around 88. Lots of sunshine. Slight chance for storms Wednesday night, 70. Chance for storms Thursday and Friday, 86. Thursday, 88. Friday. I'm staff meteorologist Jennifer Wojcicki. Currently, it's 74 degrees.
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0: Here's your regional radio KJEL Skyscan forecast. Lows level off around 69 overnight under clear skies. Chance for storms Wednesday. Highs level off around 88, lots of sunshine. Slight chance for storms Wednesday night, 70. Chance for storms Thursday and Friday, 86. Thursday, 88. Friday. I'm staff meteorologist Jennifer Wojcicki. Currently, it's 74 degrees.
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1: Fox News, I'm Ted Lindner. The Pentagon announcing its reinstated the blockade of Iranian ports Tuesday. The U.S. military also launching new attacks targeting Iran. Tehran responding.
2: Iran has been launching attacks of its own against neighboring Gulf states, including Kuwait and Bahrain, where U.S. troops are based. An Emirati tanker hit by an Iranian cruise missile last night, killing one crew member and wounding eight others.
1: Fox's Lucas Tomlinson. The 2026 Major League Baseball All-Star Game in the books. The American League defeating the National League in Philly. 4-0, New York Yankees outfielder Cody Bellinger named the Ted Williams Most Valuable Player, securing the honor for the American League by hitting a two-out, two-run single in the first inning. And the House has passed a bill to make daylight saving time permanent, known as the Sunshine Protection Act. It passed 308-117. It would put the country on the time currently observed from March to November, unless the state exempts itself. The bill now moves on to the Senate. 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
3: Here's your regional radio KJEL Skyscan forecast. Chance of thunderstorms today, otherwise mainly sunny skies. Daytime highs approaching 88. Slight chance of thunderstorms tonight, lows level off around 70, partly cloudy skies. Sunshine mixed with clouds at times. Tomorrow, thunderstorms likely, high temperatures reach up to 86. I'm staff meteorologist Jennifer Wojcicki. Right now, 72.
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Here's your regional radio KJEL Skyscan forecast. Chance of thunderstorms today, otherwise mainly sunny skies. Daytime highs approaching 88. Slight chance of thunderstorms tonight, lows level off around 70, partly cloudy skies. Sunshine mixed with clouds at times. Tomorrow, thunderstorms likely. High temperatures reach up to 86. I'm staff meteorologist Jennifer Wojcicki. Right now, 72.

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1: Fox News. I'm Chris Foster. It's been four straight nights of airstrikes in Iran since those restarted in response to Iran attacking ships in the Strait of Hormuz.
2: The president making clear Iran is in for plenty more pain unless and until it gets back to the negotiating table.
3: They'll continue until I say it's enough. I mean, they'll continue. They've been there. You know, the word the military likes to use is degrade. They've been degraded to a very low level.
2: President Trump insisting the Strait of Hormuz is once again open for business for everybody but Iran.
1: Fox's Nina Vogel. Immigration and Customs Enforcement plans to expand agents' use of body cameras and is ending most vehicle stops after fatal ICE shootings in Maine and Texas. People accused of threatening agents or public safety trying to drive away. America's listening to Fox News.
0: 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Here's this hour's news update with Bruce Wayne.
4: Speed limits on rural stretches of interstate highways in Missouri could soon rise. Our news team has more. Governor Mike Keogh on Monday signed a Senate Bill 1408, which allows speed limits of 75 miles per hour on rural stretches of interstate highways in Missouri. That bill changes the maximum speed limit on rural interstates and freeways in Missouri from the previous maximum of 70 miles per hour, but the change to 75 miles per hour is not automatic. Senate Bill 1408 includes a local government control clause stating that cities, towns, and villages can set speed limits on state roads within their boundaries with approval from the Missouri Highways and Transportation Commission. That change only applies to interstate highways and only to portions of the interstate that are not in urban areas. That bill goes into effect on August 28th and was sponsored by Senator Jamie Berger, Republican of Benton, and Representative John Voss, Republican of Cape Girardeau. That bill has faced criticism for potential safety concerns that could come with increased speeds on rural Missouri interstates. The Missouri Department of Transportation is one group that opposes that bill. One man was taken into custody on Monday following a coordinated arrest in Cole County. The Cole County Sheriff's Department and other jurisdictions served an arrest warrant at a residence in the 700 block of Cliff Street around 11:30 a.m. Jacob T. Davis was wanted for multiple outstanding warrants out of Franklin County, including second-degree murder and first-degree drug trafficking. Davis was taken into custody at the scene and transported to the Cole County Jail. He's being held without bond, awaiting extradition to Franklin County. The city

0: of Lebanon Board of Public Works will meet in regular session Wednesday afternoon. The board is scheduled to hear three resolutions. A resolution by the Board of Public Works approving the purchase of wooden utility poles from AECI Utility Sales for the Electric Department. A resolution by the Board of Public Works approving and adopting the revised terms of utility service manual. And a resolution by the Board of Public Works approving the purchase of water materials for a waterline extension project for Lebanon High School from Water and Sewer Supply Incorporated. A meeting of the City of Lebanon Board of Public Works will begin at noon in Stanley H. Allen Council Chambers. A senior citizen from Brookline was taken into custody on drug charges by the Missouri Highway Patrol in Douglas County shortly before 9 p.m. on Saturday. 70-year-old Jerry Lynn R. Frank is charged with possession of a controlled substance, barbiturates. Frank was taken to the Douglas County Jail in Ava, but has since been released. With your KJL 103.7 Live and Local News Break, I'm Bruce Wayne.
1: Here's your regional radio KJEL Skyscan forecast. Chance of thunderstorms today, otherwise mainly sunny skies. Daytime highs approaching 88. Slight chance of thunderstorms tonight, lows level off around 70, partly cloudy skies. Sunshine mixed with clouds at times. Tomorrow, thunderstorms likely, high temperatures reach up to 86. I'm staff meteorologist Jennifer Wojcicki. Right now, 72.
2: Let's take a look at the cash cattle market report. A few $380 bids were on the table in eastern Nebraska, and some steers traded at that price. In Iowa, very light trade was noted at $385. Asking prices in Texas were noted at $248. A more significant volume will likely be delayed until today or later. Beef cutouts are lower, with choice down $166 at $373.95 based on 65 loads, and select down 76 cents at $364.41 based on 8 loads. Over on the mercantile, August live cattle down $3.30 at $231.42, October down $2.97 at $227.65, December down $3.10 at $227.30. August feeder cattle down $5.55 at $348.80, September down $5.97 at $344.85, and October down $6.32 at $340.52. Let's take a look at the cash hog market report. The Eastern Corn Belt is unavailable due to confidentiality. The Western Corn Belt is up $3.50 at $99.86. Iowa, Minnesota is up $3.52 at $99.88. The National Cash Hog Average is down 22 cents at $98.56, with an average range of $93 to $100.50. Pork carcass cutouts are down 34 cents at $101.21, based on 270 loads. Over on the mercantile, August lean hogs up 35 cents at $98.45, October up 10 cents at $84.37, and December down 25 cents at $74.82. Taking a look at the grain futures on the Chicago Board of Trade, September corn up 4.5 at $4.43, December up 4.75 at $4.65 1/4, March up 4.5 at $4.80 1/4. August soybeans up 3.5 at $11.96 1/4, September up 4.5 at $11.85 3/4, November up 5 at $11.96. September Chicago wheat up 19.5 at $6.64 1/2, December up 18 at $6.77 3/4, March up 17 at $6.88 3/4. The Dow is up 9 points at 52,508. With this week your markets, I'm Kaylin Lair on TFN, the Farm Net.
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Jack Top there. That's south of Sanity, and he's hanging out a little bit north of Insane. Still a little bit north, but no telling how long he's going to stay there. Music for you right now, Zach Bryan, that keeps puffing on that plastic cigarette. You're going to get a headache, Zach.

0: man, I remember what it was like being 21. Now, that was some fun times right there. That's Hunter Hayes here on KGL 103.7, your home for today's new country. Coming up, we'll check in with Andrew McRae. He's got your American Countryside program after this.
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1: 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What is the only state flag with two dates emblazoned upon it? Those two dates are not only important to that state, but the nation as a whole. And I'll share the story next on the American Countryside. It's time to take your fields to the next level. Farm Journal has a great lineup for you at Yield Academy 2026. 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
1: What is the only state flag with two dates emblazoned upon it? It is the flag of the state of North Carolina. And Robert Williamson, the curator at the House of Flags, can tell you all about it.
4: May 20th, 1775 is the North Carolina flag. That's the date of the Mecklenburg Declaration of Independence.
1: That was the first time a county declared its independence from the mother country. And what about the other date on the state flag?
4: The other date is April 12th, 1776. That's the Halifax Resolves. That's when North Carolina, as a state, gave their representatives in Congress permission to sign a Declaration of Independence and encouraged Congress to declare independence.
1: Those two dates appear on the North Carolina flag today. Another interesting flag from this state dates to 1780, when British General Cornwallis came to Charlotte, North Carolina, but was driven back by the local militia.
4: The comment that Cornwallis sent back to the commanders, he said, "We tried to capture and retain Charlottetown in Mecklenburg County, but it's a hornet's nest of rebellion."
1: The comment inspired the hornet's nest flag that is on display here, and that tie to the hornet is still very evident today.
4: So in effect, General Cornwallis in 1780 named the Charlotte Hornets a basketball team.
1: The MBA's Hornets are just one of the local entities around Charlotte with a tie to the British General Cornwallis's comment.
4: There's a lot of organizations around Charlotte known as the Hornets Nest. It goes back to General Cornwallis, the British general, in September 1780.
1: The Hornets Nest flag is one of the most unique items here at the House of Flags, a place that tells the story of America. Traveling the countryside in Columbus, North Carolina, I'm Andrew McRae.

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That's Stella Lefty getting in her car, headed to Boston on 103.7 KJO. We've got a lot of great music still on the way for you this hour. Here's one from Ashley Cook.

Ashley Cook there with Baby Blues. You know, I heard a rumor the other day that he was spotted down at Lake of the Ozarks in a couple of different locations. I didn't see any pictures, though, so you know what they say. No pictures, it didn't happen.

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1: News. I'm Chris Foster. It's been four straight nights of airstrikes in Iran since those restarted in response to Iran attacking ships in the Strait of Hormuz.
2: The president making clear Iran is in for plenty more pain unless and until it gets back to the negotiating table.
3: They'll continue until I say it's enough. I mean, they'll continue. They've been there. You know, the word the military likes to use is degrade. They've been degraded to a very low level.
2: President Trump insisting the Strait of Hormuz is once again open for business for everybody but Iran.
1: Fox's Nina Vogel. Immigration and Customs Enforcement plans to expand agents' use of body cameras and is ending most vehicle stops after fatal ICE shootings in Maine and Texas. People accused of threatening agents or public safety trying to drive away. 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
4: With your KJEL 103.7 live and local news break, I'm Riley Davis. Speed limits on rural stretches of interstate highways in Missouri could soon rise. Our news team has more.
5: Governor Mike Keogh on Monday signed a Senate Bill 1408, which allows speed limits of 75 miles per hour on rural stretches of interstate highways in Missouri. That bill changes the maximum speed limit on rural interstates and freeways in Missouri from the previous maximum of 70 miles per hour, but the change to 75 miles per hour is not automatic. Senate Bill 1408 includes a local government control clause stating that cities, towns, and villages can set speed limits on state roads within their boundaries with approval from the Missouri Highways and Transportation Commission. That change only applies to interstate highways and only to portions of the interstate that are not in urban areas. That bill goes into effect on August 28th and was sponsored by Senator Jamie Berger, Republican of Benton, and Representative John Voss, Republican of Cape Girardeau.
4: That bill has faced criticism for potential safety concerns that could come with increased speeds on rural Missouri interstates. The Missouri Department of Transportation is one group that opposes that bill. One man was charged with multiple crimes regarding the alleged abuse of a juvenile in 2025. The Rolla Police Department investigated Devin Matthew McCollum after a child was picked up from his home on January 14, 2025, with serious injuries. The juvenile victim's parents reported to police that the child was dropped off on January 10th and stayed with McCollum and one other person for a few days. The victim was seriously bruised, unresponsive, and unable to walk when they picked the child back up on January 14th. The parents noted that the child was unharmed when they had seen them the day prior. Court documents detailed numerous injuries to the child. The Rolla Police Department added that there were so many bruises on the child's body that they were unable to count them. Medical staff also notified officials that a urine test showed the victim had tested positive for methamphetamine, amphetamine, and THC. In an interview with McCollum, he claimed the child's injuries came from tripping over a dog in the living room. McCollum had spent time alone with the victim on June 14. He was charged with 10 counts of abuse of a child causing serious emotional or physical injury and one count of first-degree sodomy of a victim less than 12 years old. He will be in a Phelps County courtroom on September 8. With your KJEL 103.7 live and local news break, I'm Riley Davis.
6: Here's your regional radio KJEL Skyscan forecast. Chance of thunderstorms today, otherwise mainly sunny skies. Daytime highs approaching 88. Slight chance of thunderstorms tonight, lows level off around 70, partly cloudy skies. Sunshine mixed with clouds at times. Tomorrow, thunderstorms likely, high temperatures reach up to 86. I'm staff meteorologist Jennifer Wojcicki. Right now, 72.
7: Let's take a look at the cash cattle market report. A few $380 bids were on the table in eastern Nebraska, and some steers traded at that price. In Iowa, very light trade was noted at $3.85. Asking prices in Texas were noted at $2.48. A more significant volume will likely be delayed until today or later. Beef cutouts are lower with choice down 166 at $3.7395 based on 65 loads, and select down 76 cents at $3.6441 based on 8 loads. Over on the mercantile, August live cattle down 330 at $2.3142, October down 297 at $2.2765, December down 310 at $2.2730. August feeder cattle down 555 at $3.4880, September down 597 at $3.4485, and October down 632 at $3.4052. Let's take a look at the cash hog market report. The Eastern Corn Belt is unavailable due to confidentiality. The Western Corn Belt is up 350 at $99.86. Iowa, Minnesota is up 352 at $99.88. The national cash hog average is down 22 cents at $98.56, with an average range of $93 to $100.50. Pork carcass cutouts are down 34 cents at $101.21, based on 270 loads. Over on the mercantile, August lean hogs up 35 cents at $98.45, October up 10 cents at $84.37, and December down 25 cents at $74.82. Taking a look at the grain futures on the Chicago Board of Trade, September corn up 4.5 at 4.43, December up 4.5 at 4.65, March up 4.25 at 4.80. August soybeans up 3 at 11.95 and 3 quarters, September up 4 at 11.85 and a quarter, November up 4.5 at 11.95 and a half. September Chicago wheat up 20 at 6.65, December up 18 and 3 quarters at 6.78 and a half, and March up 17 and 3 quarters at 5.89 and a half. The Dow is up 9 points at 52,508. With the Secure Markets, I'm Kaylin Lair on TFN The Farm Net.
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Locash there with Wrong Hearts. Did you check out the MLB All-Star game last night? I did. You know who I was rooting for. I've always been a National League kind of guy, and I'll always be a National League kind of guy rooting for my St. Louis Cardinals.

0: LCR, you know that ain't how fire works. On the flip side of the break, we're going to hear from Ashley Cook.
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0: The USDA announced its latest round of enrolled acreage with its Conservation Reserve Program, continuing such efforts for over four decades. USDA participant Rod Bain and Undersecretary for Farm Production and Conservation Richard Fordyce are here to tell us more.
1: For over 40 years, it's been considered among the premier ag land conservation programs available.
2: I can remember the very first CRP contracts in my county. The first contracts were actually done in 1986.
1: 1 year after the Conservation Reserve Program was signed into law. That, according to Missouri farmer and Agriculture Department Undersecretary for Farm Production and Conservation, Richard Fordyce.
2: The program really had two motivations. One was to control soil erosion, and the other was to kind of maybe stabilize commodity prices by taking marginal land out of production.
1: The undersecretary adds some of those acres originally under contract for CRP in 1986 remain so some four decades later. Yet,
2: it has evolved a ton since those first contracts were issued in 1986. The 2018 Farm Bill actually allowed for a total cap of CRP across all of the different CRP programs to 27 million acres.
1: Recently, numbers were announced for the fiscal year 2026 Conservation Reserve Program acreage acceptance.
2: We are accepting almost 2.2 million acres, and that does include general continuous and grassland.
1: Undersecretary Terry Fordyce says with CRP acreage enrollment capped at 27 million acres for this fiscal year,
2: we keep an administrative reserve of a few acres. It's not a lot, but we're very, very close to that 27 million acre cap.
1: With the remaining acreage, part of continuous CRP signups through the remainder of FY26.
2: The continuous CRP is more focused on a specific resource concern. The riparian buffers, field borders, those kinds of things are in the continuous CRP practice.
1: And as for the top states with accepted CRP acres for this recent enrollment period,
2: the top three this year were Nebraska, Colorado, and South Dakota. All of those states are very strong CRP states.
1: I'm Rod Bain reporting for the U.S. Department of Agriculture in Washington, D.C.
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4: Fox News, I'm Therese Crowley. Nighttime into the day, Iran takes a fourth straight round of pounding after CENTCOM dropped the wall of steel, restoring the U.S. naval blockade. President Trump says we had a deal, Iran went back on it, and it's going to get worse when the U.S. hits its electric grid and bridges next week, telling Fox's Trey Yates.
5: They'll continue until I say it's enough. I mean, they'll continue. They've been the word the military likes to use is degrade. They've been degraded.
4: Iran reports 250 casualties when one of its army barracks was hit. Acting Attorney General Todd Blanche facing his first Senate confirmation hearing. Escape from Alcatraz. A three-deck pontoon boat sank off the rocky coast with 16 rescued from the cold waters. Three missing, one died, mostly family, holding a memorial on the San Francisco Bay. 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
3: 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Here's this hour's news update with Jeff Boggs.
6: The Lebanon Zoning and Planning Commission will meet Thursday evening. On the agenda includes a public hearing on a request to build a duplex at 451 Dilworth Road. There will also be a public hearing on a conditional use of property at 488 Knight Street for a Hathaway rehabilitation house. A request to sell agricultural products at 700 North Jefferson. A request by Freedom Church of the Nazarene to use an existing church building at 1701 Lynn as a school. There will also be hearings on plats at 601 Lynn Street, 23,000 Evergreen Parkway, and 2800 Ostrich Drive. The Lebanon Zoning and Planning Commission will meet Thursday at 6 p.m. at City Hall. The American Red Cross has declared an emergency blood shortage as the blood supply fell nearly 25% in June. The shortage is especially serious for platelets and type O positive and B negative.

0: blood. Our news team has more on the emergency blood shortage.
1: A steep decline in blood donations since the end of May has created a growing gap between supply and patient need. Currently, Red Cross distributions to hospitals are nearly 3,500 units higher per week than expected at a time when hospitals often see higher demand for blood products during the height of trauma season. On top of that, busy schedules and the seasonal loss of school blood drives are driving the decline, which could put patient care at risk if not reversed. The most important way to help end the blood shortage is to book an appointment to give blood now by using the Blood Donor app, visiting redcrossblood.org, or by calling 1-800-RED-CROSS. All who come to give July 13th through 31st will receive a Fandango movie ticket by email up to a $15 value. Every donation is critical to rebuilding the nation's blood supply, yet many people may not realize the significant impact a single donation can have on patients in need.
0: A recent Red Cross survey revealed that less than 1 in 5 respondents understood that blood cannot be stockpiled because it has a limited shelf life. Only half of the respondents believed that it was likely that they or someone close to them would need blood one day, even though a blood transfusion takes place in the United States every 2 seconds. With your KJL local news break, I'm Jeff Boggs.
1: News from local and area funeral homes brought to you this hour by Memorial Chapels and Crematory of Waynesville, St. Robert, and Richland. 86-year-old North Kansas City resident Ewan Jr. Gregory died July 10th. Service for 86-year-old North Kansas City resident Ewan Jr. Gregory will be Friday at 11 at Alley Holmanhow Funeral Home in Camdenton. Visitation will be Thursday from 5 to 7. Memorials can be made to Pleasant Hill Cemetery through the funeral home. 83-year-old Seymour resident Dwight Bookout died July 10th. Service for 83-year-old Seymour resident Dwight Bookout will be at 2 p.m. today at Craighurst Funeral Home in Seymour. Burial will be in Seymour Masonic Cemetery. Visitation will begin at 1. Memorials can be made to Sammy's Window through the funeral home. 82-year-old St. Robert resident John T. Hall died July 7th, survived by son Sean Hall. Service for 82-year-old St. Robert resident John T. Hall will be at 11 a.m. today in Memorial Chapels and Crematory of Waynesville, St. Robert. Burial with full military honors will be in Ozark VFW 3176 Cemetery in St. Robert. Visitation will begin at 10. Memorials can be made in his memory through the funeral home. 92-year-old Camdenton resident Janet Crossland died July 13th. Service for 92-year-old Camdenton resident Janet Crossland will be announced by Alley Holmanhow Funeral Home in Camdenton. 65-year-old Pomona resident Elaine Giddens died July 11th. Graveside service for 65-year-old Pomona resident Elaine Giddens will be at 10 a.m. today in Van Zandt Cemetery. Memorials can be made to the cemetery through Craighurst Funeral Home in Mountain Grove. 78-year-old Hubert Sanders and 77-year-old Jennifer Sanders died July 9th. Service for 78-year-old Hubert Sanders and 77-year-old Jennifer Sanders will be at 2 p.m. Thursday at Craighurst Funeral Home in Hartville. Burial will be in Oak Grove Cemetery in Norwood. Memorials can be made in their memory through the funeral home. 50-year-old Pacific resident Jeffrey Adam Robbins died July 10th, survived by parents Edward and Patricia Robbins, daughter Liliana Robbins, and brother Eric Robbins. Service for 50-year-old Pacific resident Jeffrey Adam Robbins will be at 2 p.m. Saturday in Memorial Chapels and Crematory of Waynesville, St. Robert. Visitation will begin at 1. Memorials can be made in his memory through the funeral home. 83-year-old Ozark resident Leland Frederick Piper died July 3rd, survived by brother Jack Piper. Graveside service and military honors for 83-year-old Ozark resident Leland Frederick Piper will be at 2 p.m. Monday in Missouri Veterans Cemetery in Waynesville. Memorials can be made in his memory to Shriners Children's Hospital or St. Jude through Memorial Chapels and Crematory of Waynesville, St. Robert. 66-year-old Crocker resident James Charles Danielson died July 13th, survived by children Chris, Craig, and Tyler Danielson, brothers Jeff, John, and Jay Danielson. Service 466-year-old Crocker resident James Charles Danielson will be at 3 p.m. today in Crocker Christian Church. Burial will be in Crocker Memorial Park Cemetery. Visitation will begin at 1. Memorials can be made in his memory through Memorial Chapels and Crematory of Waynesville, St. Robert. 73-year-old Michael Eugene Burdine died July 2nd, survived by wife Patricia, daughter Marie Cummings, sister Linda Jeremy, and brothers Tom, Jack, and Dick Burdine. Service 473-year-old Michael Eugene Burdine will be at 11 a.m. Thursday in Hedges Scott Millard Funeral Home in Camdenton. Visitation will begin at 10. Full military honors will follow the service. Memorials can be made in his memory to St. Jude Children's Hospital through the funeral home. 88-year-old Osage Beach resident Ronald T. Schmidt died July 12th, survived by wife Darlene, children Jaquetta, Stephen, Stephanie, Christian, and Rhonda. Service for 88-year-old Osage Beach resident Ronald T. Schmidt will be July 28th at Lake Ozark Lions Club at 5 p.m. Memorials can be made to the Osage Beach Senior Center. 56-year-old Mountain Grove resident James Edward Wade died July 12th. Service for 56-year-old Mountain Grove resident James Edward Wade will be Thursday at 10 in Manus Cemetery. Service is under the direction of Craig Kerr Funeral Home in Mountain Grove. 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
3: 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Chance for storms today, otherwise sunshine mixed with clouds at times. Daytime highs approaching 88. Partly cloudy skies again tonight, slight chance of thunderstorms. Lows dip down to about 70. Sunshine mixed with clouds at times. Tomorrow, storms likely. Highs level off around 86. I'm staff meteorologist Jennifer Wojcicki. Currently 73.
1: 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The Major League Baseball All-Star Game took place on Tuesday night at Citizens Bank Ballpark in Philadelphia. And for the 11th time in the last 13 years, it was the American League coming out on top. They were able to shut out the National League on only 3 hits in the All-Star Game last night to pick up a 4-0 victory. The American League scored 3 runs in the top of the first inning and never looked back on their way to that victory. Yankees outfielder Cody Bellinger picked up a couple of RBIs in that game and took home the MVP trophy. The Major League Baseball season will resume on Thursday. The St. Louis Cardinals will be back in action on Friday. They will be in Arizona to take on the Diamondbacks. The Royals, they will be at home taking on the San Diego Padres. In World Cup action on Tuesday, the Spanish team advanced to the final with a 2-0 victory over France. Spain will await the winner of the England-Argentina game taking place later today. France will face the loser of the Argentina-England game for third place on Saturday. Spain awaits the winner of the England-Argentina match for the championship on Sunday. In WNBA action on Tuesday was the Connecticut Sun with a 90-87 home victory over the Portland Fire. The Washington Mystics pick up a road victory in Toronto over the Tempo 79-62. In action today, the Seattle Storm will be in Chicago to take on the Sky. The LA Sparks hit the road to head to Minnesota to take on the Lynx. And the Golden State Valkyries on the road, they'll be in Indiana taking on the Fever. With your KJO 103.7 Live and Local Sports Report, I'm Bruce Wayne.
4: September corn up 4 at 442 and a half. December up 3 and 3 quarters at 464 and a quarter. March up 3 and 3 quarters at 479 and a half. August soybeans up 2.5 at 11.95 and a quarter. September up 2 3/4 at 11.84. November up 3 at 11.94. September, Chicago wheat up 18 3/4, 6.63 3/4. December up 17 3/4 at 6.77 1/2. March up 17 1/2 at 6.89 1/4. August live cattle down 3.30 at 231.42. October down 2.97 at 227.65. August feeder cattle down 5.55 at 3.48.80. September down 5.97 at 3.44.85. October down 6.32 at 3.40.52. August lean hogs up 35 cents at 98.45. And the Dow is up 9 points at 52,508. With the Secure Markets, I'm Kaylin Lair on TFM, the Farm Net.
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That is Eric Church, Morgan Wallen, Tim McGraw, and Hardy with MacArthur here on 103.7 KJL, your home for today's new country music. I'm Bruce Wayne. I'll be with you until 10 o'clock today, playing some of that great country music for you. We'll also give you a chance to win some Cardinal tickets in the 8 o'clock hour.

0: Miranda Lambert there, only prettier. I got to MC one of her shows several years back. One of the nicest ladies that you will ever meet. Coming up after the break, we will hear from Casey Musgraves. Yep, that one. Hey, Lebanon, tune in to Regional Radio KJO 103.7 FM for the Mayor's Minute every Thursday morning at 8:50 a.m. Lebanon Mayor Jared Carr will give us updates on what's going on in the city and things you need to be aware of. Mayor's Minute, Thursday morning, brought to you by the City of Lebanon.
1: For today's Mayor's Minute, I'm Mayor Jared Carr. Have a good day.
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That is Tim Dugger doing like Hank, you know, except for the accidental drug overdose part. That's probably a part that you don't want to do it like Hank. Music coming up for you soon from John Party. This is Pecos and the Rooftops on 100.

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1: News. I'm Therese Crowley. Nighttime into the day, Iran takes a fourth straight round of pounding after CENTCOM dropped the wall of steel, restoring the U.S. naval blockade. President Trump says we had a deal. Iran went back on it, and it's going to get worse when the U.S. hits its electric grid and bridges next week, telling Fox's Trey Yates.
2: They'll continue until I say it's enough. I mean, they'll continue. They've been, the word the military likes to use is degrade. They've been degraded.
1: Iran reports 250 casualties when one of its army barracks was hit. Acting Attorney General Todd Blanche facing his first Senate confirmation hearing. Escape from Alcatraz. A three-deck pontoon boat sank off the rocky coast with 16 rescued from the cold waters. Three missing, one died, mostly family, holding a memorial on the San Francisco Bay. America is listening to Fox News.
0: 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Here's this hour's news update with Jeff Boggs.
3: The Lebanon Zoning and Planning Commission will meet Thursday evening. On the agenda includes a public hearing on a request to build a duplex at 451 Dilworth Road. There will also be a public hearing on a conditional use of property at 488 Knight Street for a halfway rehabilitation house, a request to sell agricultural products at 700 North Jefferson, and a request by Freedom Church of the Nazarene to use an existing church building at 1701 Lynn Street as a school. There will also be hearings on plats at 601 Lynn Street, 23,000 Evergreen Parkway, and 2800 Ostrich Drive. The Lebanon Zoning and Planning Commission will meet Thursday at 6 p.m. at City Hall. Speed limits on rural stretches of interstate highways in Missouri could rise. Our news team has more on that story.
4: Governor Mike Keogh on Monday signed a Senate Bill 1408, which allows speed limits of 75 miles per hour on rural stretches of interstate highways in Missouri. That bill changes the maximum speed limit on rural interstates and freeways in Missouri from the previous maximum of 70 miles per hour, but the change to 75 miles per hour is not automatic. Senate Bill 1408 includes a local government control clause stating that cities, towns, and villages can set speed limits on state roads within their boundaries with approval from the Missouri Highways and Transportation Commission. That change only applies to interstate highways and only to portions of the interstate that are not in urban areas. That bill goes into effect on August 28th and was sponsored by Senator Jamie Berger, Republican of Benton, and Representative John Voss, Republican of Cape Girardeau.
3: That bill has faced criticism for potential safety concerns that could come with increased speed limits on rural Missouri interstates. The Missouri Department of Transportation is one of the groups that oppose the bill. With your KJL local news break, I'm Jeff Boggs.
5: Here's your regional radio KJEL Skyscan forecast. Chance for storms today, otherwise sunshine mixed with clouds at times. Daytime highs approaching 88. Partly cloudy skies again tonight, slight chance of thunderstorms. Lows dip down to about 70. Sunshine mixed with clouds at times. Tomorrow, storms likely. Highs level off around 86. I'm Staff Meteorologist Jennifer Wojcicki. Currently, 73.
6: September corn up 4 at 442.5. December up 3 3/4 at 464.25. March up 3 3/4 at 479.5. August soybeans up 2.5 at 1195.25. September up 2 3/4 at 1184. November up 3 at 1194. September Chicago wheat up 18 3/4 at 663 3/4. December up 17 3/4 at 677.5. March up 17.5 at 689.25. August live cattle down 330 at 231.42. October down 297 at 227.65. August feeder cattle down 555 at 348.80. September down 597 at 344.85. October down 632 at 340.52. August lean hogs up 35 cents at 98.45. And the Dow is up 9 points at 52,508. With the secure markets, I'm Kaylin Lair on TFM, the Farm Net.
7: I'm Bill Hardwick. I'm a conservative, I'm a soldier, and I'm running for the Missouri Senate. I grew up in Dixon, Missouri. I joined the military when I was 17, got married, started a family, served overseas, came home, became a prosecutor, and started a small business. Feels like I've been in fights my whole life. When I first ran for the Missouri House of Representatives, all I wanted to do was help people. I didn't expect that I would find myself in the middle of some of the biggest battles in Missouri. I'm conservative Republican Bill Hardwick. I led the fight against red flag laws and sponsored the Second Amendment Preservation Act. I fought to protect the lives of every unborn baby. I fought to protect children from experimental transgender surgeries. I led the fight against Big Pharma's vaccine mandates. I fought against big tech data centers. I'll fight for our rural schools and for Missouri veterans. I'll fight for the American dream for your family. We don't need someone in the Senate who will go along to get along. We need someone who knows how to fight. We need someone who still believes America is worth fighting for. I'm conservative Republican Bill Hardwick. I'm running for the state Senate because I believe you are worth fighting for.
8: 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Josh Mize, Treasurer.
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Weather Live and Local News Break coming up in just a few minutes. On the way in the 8 o'clock hour, we've got your Redbird Recap. We'll also play some Cardinal Trivia. Coming up,

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1: I'm Chris Foster. U.S. Central Command announces the first daytime airstrikes in Iran since President Trump announced the end of a ceasefire. He tells Fox his objectives, Iran never having nuclear weapon or closing the Strait of Hormuz and having a degraded military, are met.
2: Well, I think they're completed now, honestly. If we left right now, it would take them 20 years to rebuild what they have.
1: Iran's threatening to block more trade routes in the region. Acting Attorney General Todd Blanche is a Senate confirmation hearing today.
3: Part of President Trump's issue today with getting Blanche through might be Republicans, including Tom Tillis and John Cornyn. Both of those men could vote Blanche down if he cannot assure them that the so-called weaponization fund to pay out people with taxpayer money who think they have been wronged by the federal government is dead.
1: Fox's Peter Ducey. 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
0: 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Here's this hour's news update with Bruce Wayne.
4: Speed limits on rural stretches of interstate highways in Missouri could soon rise. Our news team has more. Governor Mike Keogh on Monday signed a Senate Bill 1408, which allows speed limits of 75 miles per hour on rural stretches of interstate highways in Missouri. That bill changes the maximum speed limit on rural interstates and freeways in Missouri from the previous maximum of 70 miles per hour, but the change to 75 miles per hour is not automatic.

0: Matic. Senate Bill 1408 includes a local government control clause stating that cities, towns, and villages can set speed limits on state roads within their boundaries with approval from the Missouri Highways and Transportation Commission. That change only applies to interstate highways and only to portions of the interstate that are not in urban areas. That bill goes into effect on August 28th and was sponsored by Senator Jamie Berger, Republican of Benton, and Representative John Voss, Republican of Cape Girardeau. That bill has faced criticism for potential safety concerns that could come with increased speeds on rural Missouri interstates. The Missouri Department of Transportation is one group that opposes that bill. One man was taken into custody on Monday following a coordinated arrest in Cole County. The Cole County Sheriff's Department and other jurisdictions served an arrest warrant at a residence in the 700 block of Cliff Street around 11:30 a.m. Jacob T. Davis was one for multiple outstanding warrants out of Franklin County, including second-degree murder and first-degree drug trafficking. Davis was taken into custody at the scene and transported to the Cole County Jail. He's being held without bond, awaiting extradition to Franklin County. The City of Lebanon Board of Public Works will meet in regular session Wednesday afternoon. The board is scheduled to hear three resolutions. A resolution by the Board of Public Works approving the purchase of wooden utility poles from AECI Utility Sales for the Electric Department. A resolution by the Board of Public Works approving and adopting the revised terms of utility service manual. And a resolution by the Board of Public Works approving the purchase of water materials for a waterline extension project for Lebanon High School from Water and Sewer Supply Incorporated. The meeting of the City of Lebanon Board of Public Works will begin at noon in Stanley H. Allen Council Chambers. The senior citizen from Brookline was taken into custody on drug charges by the Missouri Highway Patrol in Douglas County shortly before 9 p.m. on Saturday. 70-year-old Jerry Lynn R. Frank is charged with possession of a controlled substance, barbiturates. Frank was taken to the Douglas County Jail in Ava, but has since been released. With your KJL 103.7 Live and Local News Break, I'm Bruce Wayne.
1: Here's your regional radio KJEL Skyscan forecast. Chance for storms today, otherwise sunshine mixed with clouds at times. Daytime highs approaching 88. Partly cloudy skies again tonight, slight chance of thunderstorms. Lows dip down to about 70. Sunshine mixed with clouds at times. Tomorrow, storms likely. Highs level off around 86. I'm staff meteorologist Jennifer Wojcicki. Right now, it's 74 degrees.
2: September corn up 4 at 442.5, December up 4 at 464.5, March up 4 at 479.75. August soybeans up a half at 1193.25, September up 1 at 1182.25, November up 1.25 at 1192.25. September Chicago wheat up 20.5 at 665.5, December up 19.75 at 679.5, March up 19.25 at 691. August live cattle down 330 at 231.42, October down 297 at 227.65, August feeder cattle down 555 at 348.80, September down 597 at 344.85, October down 632 at 340.52. August lean hogs up 35 cents at 98.45, and the Dow is up 9 points at 52,508. With this look at your markets, I'm Kaylin Lair on TFN The Farm Net.
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0: Elsie Valerini here on your Wednesday morning. If you go down, I'm going down too right now. Time to take a look at your Redbird recap.
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2: 10 American League pitchers combined to shut out the National League in the 96th MLB All-Star Game Tuesday night in Philadelphia. It was the first shutout in the All-Star Game since the AL did it in 2013. AL pitchers allowed just 3 hits and combined for 15 strikeouts in the game. The Yankees' Cody Bellinger drove in 3 with a bases-loaded single in the first inning. All 3 Cardinals selected to the game saw time in the Midsummer Classic. Riley O'Brien pitched a scoreless 3rd inning. He allowed a hit and struck out 1. Ivan Herrera grounded out in the 8th inning in his only at-bat. Jordan Walker saw time in the outfield but struck out in his only plate appearance, facing fireballer Aroldis Chapman in the 9th inning. The American League improved to 49, 44, and 3 overall, and the 2 leagues have now split the last 4 games. I'm Joe Pott on the Cardinals Radio Network. 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
0: Just a few minutes away from your live and local news break. It's coming up for you here at the bottom of the hour. On the way between now and 9, we'll play Cardinal Trivia, give you a chance to get your name in the drawing for a pair of Cardinal tickets I'll be giving away at the end of July. Right now, this is Parker McCollum in Big Old Fancy House.

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1: I'm Chris Foster. U.S. Central Command announces the first daytime airstrikes in Iran since President Trump announced the end of a ceasefire. He tells Fox his objectives, Iran never having nuclear weapon or closing the Strait of Hormuz and having a degraded military, are met.
2: Well, I think they're completed now, honestly. If we left right now, it would take them 20 years to rebuild what they have.
1: Iran's threatening to block more trade routes in the region. Acting Attorney General Todd Blanche is a Senate confirmation hearing today.
3: Part of President Trump's issue today with getting Blanche through might be Republicans, including Tom Tillis and John Cornyn. Both of those men could vote Blanche down if he cannot assure them that the so-called weaponization fund to pay out people with taxpayer money who think they have been wronged by the federal government is dead.
1: Fox's Peter Ducey. 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
4: With your KJEL 103.7 live and local news break, I'm Riley Davis. Speed limits on rural stretches of interstate highways in Missouri could soon rise. Our news team has more.
5: Governor Mike Keogh on Monday signed a Senate Bill 1408, which allows speed limits of 75 miles per hour on rural stretches of interstate highways in Missouri. That bill changes the maximum speed limit on rural interstates and freeways in Missouri from the previous maximum of 70 miles per hour, but the change to 75 miles per hour is not automatic. Senate Bill 1408 includes a local government control clause stating that cities, towns, and villages can set speed limits on state roads within their boundaries with approval from the Missouri Highways and Transportation Commission. That change only applies to interstate highways and only to portions of the interstate that are not in urban areas. That bill goes into effect on August 28th and was sponsored by Senator Jamie Berger, Republican of Benton, and Representative John Voss, Republican of Cape Girardeau.
4: That bill has faced criticism for potential safety concerns that could come with increased speeds on rural Missouri interstates. The Missouri Department of Transportation is one group that opposes that bill. One man was charged with multiple crimes regarding the alleged abuse of a juvenile in 2025. The Rolla Police Department investigated Devin Matthew McCollum after a child was picked up from his home on January 14, 2025, with serious injuries. The juvenile victim's parents reported to police that the child was dropped off on January 10th and stayed with McCollum and one other person for a few days. The victim was seriously bruised, unresponsive, and unable to walk when they picked the child back up on January 14th. The parents noted that the child was unharmed when they had seen them the day prior. Court documents detailed numerous injuries to the child. The Rolla Police Department added that there were so many bruises on the child's body that they were unable to count them. Medical staff also notified officials that a urine test showed the victim had tested positive for methamphetamine, amphetamine, and THC. In an interview with McCollum, he claimed the child's injuries came from tripping over a dog in the living room. McCollum had spent time alone with the victim on June 14. He was charged with 10 counts of abuse of a child causing serious emotional or physical injury and one count of first-degree sodomy of a victim less than 12 years old. He will be in a Phelps County courtroom on September 8. With your KGL 103.7 live and local news break, I'm Riley Davis.
6: Here's your regional radio KJEL Skyscan forecast. Chance for storms today, otherwise sunshine mixed with clouds at times. Daytime highs approaching 88. Partly cloudy skies again tonight, slight chance of thunderstorms. Lows dip down to about 70. Sunshine mixed with clouds at times tomorrow, storms likely. Highs level off around 86. I'm staff meteorologist Jennifer Wojcicki. Right now, it's 74 degrees.
7: September corn up 4 at 442 and a half, December up 4 at 464 and a half, March up 4 at 479 and three quarters. August soybeans up a half at 11.93 and a quarter. September up one at 11.82 and a quarter. November up one and a quarter at 11.92 and a quarter. September Chicago wheat up 20 and a half at 6.65 and a half. December up 19 and three quarters at 6.79 and a half. March up 19 and a quarter at 6.91. August live cattle down 3.30 at 231.42. October down 2.97 at 227.65. December down 3.10 at 227.30. August feeder cattle down 5.55 at 348.80. September down 5.97 at 344.85. October down 6.32 at 340.52. August lean hogs are up 35 cents at 98.45. And the Dow is up 9 points at 52,508. With this look at your markets, I'm Kaylin Lair on TFN The Farm Net.
8: I'm Bill Hardwick. I'm a conservative, I'm a soldier, and I'm running for the Missouri Senate. I grew up in Dixon, Missouri. I joined the military when I was 17, got married, started a family, served overseas, came home, became a prosecutor, and started a small business. Feels like I've been in fights my whole life. When I first ran for the Missouri House of Representatives, all I wanted to do was help people. I didn't expect that I would find myself in the middle of some of the biggest battles in Missouri. I'm conservative Republican Bill Hardwick. I led the fight against red flag laws and sponsored the Second Amendment Preservation Act. I fought to protect the lives of every unborn baby. I fought to protect children from experimental transgender surgeries. I led the fight against Big Pharma's vaccine mandates. I fought against big tech data centers. I'll fight for our rural schools and for Missouri veterans. I'll fight for the American dream for your family. We don't need someone in the Senate who will go along to get along. We need someone who knows how to fight. We need someone who still believes America is worth fighting for. I'm conservative Republican Bill Hardwick. I'm running for the state Senate because I believe you are worth fighting for.
9: Paid for by Bill Hardwick from Missouri. Josh Mize, Treasurer.
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miles on it. Kane Brown teaming up with Marshmello. Yeah, Marshmello puts miles on it here on 103.7 KJO, your home for today's new country. If you like the classic stuff, you can tune in to 97.9 KFBD. We have made a switch down there in Waynesville. You will hear songs on there like this one. It's Keith Whitley and his classic here on 103.7.

A cautionary tale there. That's Keith Whitley, and don't close your eyes. Man, what could have been with that guy? Well, let's play a little Cardinal trivia here. You think you might know the answer to the question I'm about to give? You can try at 417-588-2233. That's 417-588-2233. Our Cardinal trivia question for today: the MLB All-Star Game took place last night. It was a 4-0 victory for the American League. The Cardinals resume play on Friday. They will be in Arizona taking on the Diamondbacks. I want to know, how many games do the Cardinals have left this season? That's your Cardinal trivia question this morning. How many games remaining do the St. Louis Cardinals have for the 2026 season? 417-588-2233, if you think you might know the answer to that. Here's the latest for you from Tyler Hubbard. This is Land.

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1: News. I'm Chris Foster. U.S. Central Command announced the first daytime airstrikes in Iran since President Trump announced the end of a ceasefire. He tells Fox his objectives, Iran never having a nuclear weapon or closing the Strait of Hormuz and having a degraded military, are met.
2: Well, I think they're completed now, honestly. If we left right now, it would take them 20 years to rebuild what they have.
1: Iran's threatening to block more trade routes in the region. Acting Attorney General Todd Blanche is a Senate confirmation hearing today.
3: Part of President Trump's issue today with getting Blanche through might be Republicans, including Tom Tillis and John Cornyn. Both of those men could vote Blanche down if he cannot assure them that the so-called weaponization fund to pay out people with taxpayer money who think they have been wronged by the federal government is dead.
1: Fox's Peter Ducey. 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
0: 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Here's this hour's news update with Jeff Boggs.
4: The Lebanon Zoning and Planning Commission will meet Thursday evening. On the agenda includes a public hearing on a request to build a duplex at 451 Dilworth Road. There will also be a public hearing on a conditional use of property at 488 Knight Street for a Hathaway rehabilitation house. A request to sell agricultural products at 700 North Jefferson. A request by Freedom Church of the Nazarene to use an existing church building at 1701 Lynn as a school. There will also be hearings on plats at 601 Lynn Street, 23,000 Evergreen Parkway, and 2800 Ostrich Drive. The Lebanon Zoning and Planning Commission will meet Thursday at 6 p.m. at City Hall. The American Red Cross has declared an emergency blood shortage as the blood supply fell nearly 25% in June. The shortage is especially serious for platelets and type O positive and B negative blood. Our news team has more on the emergency blood shortage.
5: The steep decline in blood donations since the end of May has created a growing gap between supply and patient need. Currently, Red Cross distributions to hospitals are nearly 3,500 units higher per week than expected at a time when hospitals often see higher demand for blood products during the height of trauma season. On top of that, busy schedules and the seasonal loss of school blood drives are driving the decline, which could put patient care at risk if not reversed. The most important way to help end the blood shortage is to book an appointment to give blood now by using the Blood Donor app, visiting redcrossblood.org, or by calling 1-800-RED-CROSS. All who come to give July 13th through 31st will receive a Fandango movie ticket by email up to a $15 value. Every donation is critical to rebuilding the nation's blood supply, yet many people may not realize the significant impact a single donation can have on patients in need.
4: A recent Red Cross survey revealed that less than 1 in 5 respondents understood that blood cannot be stockpiled because it has a limited shelf life. Only half of the respondents believed that it was likely that they or someone close to them would need blood one day, even though a blood transfusion takes place in the United States every 2 seconds. With your KJL local news break, I'm Jeff Boggs.
6: 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Chance for storms today, otherwise sunshine mixed with clouds at

0: times. Daytime highs approaching 88. Partly cloudy skies. Tonight, slight chance of thunderstorms. Lows level off around 70. Sunshine mixed with clouds at times. Tomorrow, thunderstorms likely. High temperatures reach up to 86. I'm staff meteorologist Jennifer Wojcicki. Right now, it's 79 degrees.
1: September corn up 5 1/4 at 443 3/4. December up 5 1/4 at 465 3/4. March up 4 1/2 at 480 1/4. August soybeans down 1/2 at 1192 1/4. September up 1/2 at 1181 3/4. November up 1 at 1192. September Chicago wheat up 26 1/2 at 671 1/2. December up 25 3/4 at 685 1/2. March up 24 at 695 3/4. August live cattle down 40 cents at 231.02. October down 92 cents at 226.72. August feeder cattle up 112 at 349.92. September down 25 cents at 344.60. October down 105 at 339.47. August lean hogs up 25 cents at 98.70. The Dow is up 229 points at 52,737. With this look at your markets, I'm Kaylin Lair on TFN, the Farm Net.
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I wish you would here on 103.7 Regional Radio KJL. We've still got music on the way for you this hour from Low Cash. Right now it's Danielle Bradbury in the heart of Dixie. She had a

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0: September corn up 7 1/4, 4.45 3/4, December up 6 3/4 at 4.67 1/4, March up 6 1/4 at 4.82. August soybeans up 2 1/2 at 11.95 1/4, September up 3 3/4 at 11.85, November up 4 1/2 at 11.95 1/2. September Chicago wheat up 29 at 6.74, December up 27 3/4 at 6.87 1/2, March up 26 1/4 at 6.98. August live cattle down 60 cents at 230.82, October down 127 at 226.37, August feeder cattle up 82 cents at 349.62, September down 12 cents at 344.72, October down 82 cents at 339.70. August lean hogs up 52 cents at 98.97, and the Dow is up 227 points at 52,737. With this look at your markets, I'm Kaylin Lair on TFN, the Farm Net.
1: I'm Bill Hardwick. I'm a conservative. I'm a soldier, and I'm running for the Missouri Senate. I grew up in Dixon, Missouri. I joined the military when I was 17, got married, started a family, served overseas, came home, became a prosecutor, and started a small business. Feels like I've been in fights my whole life. When I first ran for the Missouri House of Representatives, all I wanted to do was help people. I didn't expect that I would find myself in the middle of some of the biggest battles in Missouri. I'm conservative Republican Bill Hardwick. I led the fight against red flag laws and sponsored the Second Amendment Preservation Act. I fought to protect the lives of every unborn baby. I fought to protect children from experimental transgender surgeries. I led the fight against Big Pharma's vaccine mandates. I fought against big tech data centers. I'll fight for our rural schools and for Missouri veterans. I'll fight for the American dream for your family. We don't need someone in the Senate that will go along to get along. We need someone who knows how to fight. We need someone who still believes America is worth fighting for. I'm conservative Republican Bill Hardwick. I'm running for the state Senate because I believe you are worth fighting for.
2: Paid for by Bill Hardwick from Missouri. Josh Mize, Treasurer.
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0: That's the King there, George Strait, living for the night here on 103.7 KGL. We could see some rain in here later on today. 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
1: Here's your regional radio KJEL Skyscan forecast. Chance for storms today, otherwise sunshine mixed with clouds at times. Daytime highs approaching 88. Partly cloudy skies tonight, slight chance of thunderstorms, lows level off around 70. Sunshine mixed with clouds at times. Tomorrow, thunderstorms likely. High temperatures reach up to 86. I'm staff meteorologist Jennifer Wojcicki. Right now, it's 79 degrees.
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0: What they did sign was a worthless piece of paper.
1: Acting Attorney General Todd Blanche in first Senate confirmation hearings with Jeffrey Epstein survivors objecting because some of their names were exposed when Blanche released millions of Epstein files. Greetings from Canada. Smoke from Thunder Bay wildfires browning the skies from the Midwest across New York down to Cincinnati and D.C. atop a heat wave. 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
2: 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Here's this hour's news update with Jeff Boggs.
3: The Lebanon Zoning and Planning Commission will meet Thursday evening. On the agenda includes a public hearing on a request to build a duplex at 451 Dilworth Road. There will also be a public hearing on a conditional use of property at 488 Knight Street for a halfway rehabilitation house, a request to sell agricultural products at 700 North Jefferson, and a request by Freedom Church of the Nazarene to use an existing church building at 1701 Lynn Street as a school. There will also be hearings on plats at 601 Lynn Street, 23,000 Evergreen Parkway, and 2800 Ostrich Drive. The Lebanon Zoning and Planning Commission will meet Thursday at 6 p.m. at City Hall. Speed limits on rural stretches of interstate highways in Missouri could rise. Our news team has more on that story.
4: Governor Mike Keogh on Monday signed a Senate Bill 1408, which allows speed limits of 75 miles per hour on rural stretches of interstate highways in Missouri. That bill changes the maximum speed limit on rural interstates and freeways in Missouri from the previous maximum of 70 miles per hour, but the change to 75 miles per hour is not automatic. Senate Bill 1408 includes a local government control clause stating that cities, towns, and villages can set speed limits on state roads within their boundaries with approval from the Missouri Highways and Transportation Commission. That change only applies to interstate highways and only to portions of the interstate that are not in urban areas. That bill goes into effect on August 28th and was sponsored by Senator Jamie Berger, Republican of Benton, and Representative John Voss, Republican of Cape Girardeau.
3: That bill has faced criticism for potential safety concerns that could come with increased speed limits on rural Missouri interstates. The Missouri Department of Transportation is one of the groups that oppose the bill. With your KGL local news break, I'm Jeff Boggs.
5: Here's your regional radio KJEL Skyscan forecast. Chance for storms today, otherwise sunshine mixed with clouds at times. Daytime highs approaching 88. Partly cloudy skies tonight, slight chance of thunderstorms, lows level off around 70. Sunshine mixed with clouds at times. Tomorrow, thunderstorms likely. High temperatures reach up to 86. I'm staff meteorologist Jennifer Wojcicki. Right now, it's 83 degrees.
6: September corn up 8 1/4 at 446 3/4. December up 8 at 468 1/2. March up 7 1/2 at 483 1/4. August soybeans up 11 at 1203 3/4. September up 11 and 3 quarters at 1193, November up 11 at 1202. September Chicago wheat up 31 and a quarter at 676 and a quarter, December up 29 and 3 quarters at 689 and a half, March up 29 at 700 and 3 quarters. August live cattle down 70 cents at 230.72, October down 112 at 226.52, August feeder cattle up 77 cents at 349.57, September down 15 cents at 344.70, October down 107 at 339.45. August lean hogs up 102 at 99.47, the Dow was up 172 points at 52,681. With the Secure Markets, I'm Kaylin Lair on TFN The Farm Net.
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Good morning, good morning. Happy Wednesday, happy hump day, and happy July 15th to all you 103.7 KJL listeners. This is Jamie Lee. I'm going to be here for you till about 2 o'clock. Going to keep the great country music rolling. You know what? I'm going to start you guys off with Russell Dickerson and Spring Break. We're going to have a great day together. Let's get it going.

0: some Lady A for you there with their song Looking for a Good Time. Well, you know what? It's always a good time over here at 103.7 KJEL.
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0: September corn up 9 1/4 at 447 3/4. December up 8 3/4 at 469 1/4. March up 8 at 483 3/4. August soybeans up 8 3/4 at 1201 1/2. September up 9 3/4 at 1181. November up 9 1/4 at 1200 1/4. September Chicago wheat up 36 at 681. December up 34 3/4 at 694 1/2. March up 32 3/4 at 704 1/2. August live cattle down 72 cents at 230.70. October down 122 at 226.42. August feeder cattle up 67 cents at 349.47. September down 20 cents at 344.65. October down 80 cents at 339.72. August lean hogs are up 115 at 99.60. And the Dow is up 151 points at 52,661. With this look at your markets, I'm Kaylin Lair. On TFN, the Farm Net.
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3: Here's your regional radio KJEL Skyscan forecast. Chance for storms today, otherwise sunshine mixed with clouds at times. Daytime highs approaching 88. Partly cloudy skies tonight, slight chance of thunderstorms, lows level off around 70. Sunshine mixed with clouds at times tomorrow, thunderstorms likely, high temperatures reach up to 86. I'm staff meteorologist Jennifer Wojcicki. Right now, it's 83 degrees.
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You're listening to New Country for the Ozarks 103.7. I've got news, weather, Farm Mark report on the way. You're going to hear some Cody Johnson, some Easton Corbin, and Sammy Carshaw as well, plus some other great artists. But right now, I'm going to play some Riley Green with one of his new songs, Think As You Drunk. I'll be looking for you when I come back.

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1: News. I'm Chris Foster. President Trump says ICE should keep using traffic stops as an enforcement tool. ICE announced most
2: family can send their kids to school, walk their neighborhood after dark, and build a life without fear. Every promise of the American dream is within reach. When they cannot, none of it is.
1: He faces accusations of improperly targeting Trump political enemies and mishandling the release of Jeffrey Epstein files. 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
0: 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Here's this hour's news update with Bruce Wayne.
3: Speed limits on rural stretches of interstate highways in Missouri could soon rise. Our news team has more. Governor Mike Keogh on Monday signed a Senate Bill 1408, which allows speed limits of 75 miles per hour on rural stretches of interstate highways in Missouri. That bill changes the maximum speed limit on rural interstates and freeways in Missouri from the previous maximum of 70 miles per hour, but the change to 75 miles per hour is not automatic. Senate Bill 1408 includes a local government control clause stating that cities, towns, and villages can set speed limits on state roads within their boundaries with approval from the Missouri Highways and Transportation Commission. That change only applies to interstate highways and only to portions of the interstate that are not in urban areas. That bill goes into effect on August 28th and was sponsored by Senator Jamie Berger, Republican of Benton, and Representative John Voss, Republican of Cape Girardeau. That bill has faced criticism for potential safety concerns that could come with increased speeds on rural Missouri interstates. The Missouri Department of Transportation is one group that opposes that bill. One man was taken into custody on Monday following a coordinated arrest in Cole County. The Cole County Sheriff's Department and other jurisdictions served an arrest warrant at a residence in the 700 block of Cliff Street around 11:30 a.m. Jacob T. Davis was wanted for multiple outstanding warrants out of Franklin County, including second-degree murder and first-degree drug trafficking. Davis was taken into custody at the scene and transported to the Cole County Jail. He's being held without bond, awaiting extradition to Franklin County. The City of Lebanon Board of Public Works will meet in regular session Wednesday afternoon. The board is scheduled to hear three resolutions. A resolution by the Board of Public Works approving the purchase of wooden utility poles from AECI Utility Sales for the Electric Department. A resolution by the Board of Public Works approving and adopting the revised terms of utility service manual. And a resolution by the Board of Public Works approving the purchase of water materials for a waterline extension project for Lebanon High School from Water and Sewer Supply Incorporated. The meeting of the City of Lebanon Board of Public Works will begin at noon in Stanley H. Allen Council Chambers. A senior citizen from Brookline was taken into custody on drug charges by the Missouri Highway Patrol in Douglas County shortly before 9 p.m. on Saturday. 70-year-old Jerry Lynn R. Frank is charged with possession of a controlled substance, barbiturates. Frank was taken to the Douglas County Jail in Ava, but has since been released. With your KJL 103.7 Live and Local News Break, I'm Bruce Wayne.
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0: forecast. Chance for storms today, otherwise sunshine mixed with clouds at times. Daytime highs approaching 88. Partly cloudy skies tonight, slight chance of thunderstorms, lows level off around 70. Sunshine mixed with clouds at times tomorrow, thunderstorms likely, high temperatures reach up to 86. I'm staff meteorologist Jennifer Wojcicki. Currently 85.
1: 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September corn up 6.5 at 4.45, December up 6.25 at 4.66¾, March up 5¾ at 4.81½. August soybeans up 2.5 at 11.95¼, September up 3¾ at 11.85, November up 3¼ at 11.94¼. September Chicago wheat up 30 at 6.75, December up 29½ at 6.89¼, March up 28 at 6.99¾. August live cattle down 105 at 230.37, October down 162 at 226.02, August feeder cattle up 47 cents at 349.27, September down 72 cents at 344.12, October down 155 at 338.97. August lean hogs up 157 at 100.02. The Dow's up 129 points at 52,641. With this week your markets, I'm Kaylin Lair on TFN, the Farm Net.
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All right, that was Luke Bryan with his song Country, and She Knows It. 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Well, if you're just tuning in, this is Jamie Lee. I'm glad that you are. I'll be here till about 2 o'clock, keeping the great country music rolling for you. Right now, I've got Parmalee with How Do I Let You Go?